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Well, Hardy, throwing your favorite country song out on a Friday. It's Chris Matthews checking in. Happy end of Friday. Hang out. We've got new Locash up after Miranda Lambert.

These songs go from 0 to 60 in 4 seconds flat. Hold on tight. Bringing tomorrow's country stars to you today. 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
2: AP News, I'm Ben Thomas. Another setback for Democrats in the battles over redrawing congressional maps. Jennifer King reports the latest comes at the nation's highest court.
3: The Supreme Court has rejected a bid by Virginia Democrats hoping to restore a congressional map that would have given them a better chance to add four additional seats in the U.S. House. It leaves in place the Virginia High Court's decision, striking down a constitutional amendment narrowly approved by voters. Virginia's Democratic Governor Abigail Spanberger says the state will hold this year's elections under the current districts. It's the latest twist in a partisan redistricting frenzy that kicked off last year, now supercharged by a Louisiana case in which the Supreme Court weakened the Voting Rights Act. Jennifer King, Washington.
4: This is by far the most difficult moment I've had as elected official.
2: Democratic Congressman Steve Cohen of Tennessee announcing he's ending his bid for re-election. He's the latest lawmaker to have his career upended by the redistricting battles. Republicans in Tennessee enacted a new map that carves up Cohen's majority black district in Memphis to the GOP's advantage. President Trump's back at the White House after his state visit to China.
5: That was a great success. It was fantastic, man. We made great deals, we did great trade deals, we had great relationships, and a lot of things have happened and you'll be hearing about them. But that was a tremendous success. I think it really was a historic moment.
2: Chinese President Xi Jinping made clear Taiwan was a top concern for China, and President Trump says he's not yet made a decision on whether a major sale of U.S. arms to Taiwan should move forward. Trump also says he raised a potential three-way nuclear deal involving the U.S., Russia, and China. And in New York, Harvey Weinstein's retrial on rape charges has ended in a mistrial. The judge declared it after the jury deadlocked. The former Hollywood mogul remains jailed, having been convicted of sex crimes in cases on both coasts. This is AP News.
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The ride is worth the fall. Cody Johnson there. Chris Matthews checking in. End of Friday. Feeling pretty good about it. Thank you for letting me hang out. Sam Hunt now, Body Like a Back Road.

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1: AP News for Friday, May 15th. I'm Ben Thomas. President Trump returned from his state visit to China, declaring,
2: "That was a tremendous success."
1: He and Chinese President Xi Jinping discussed divisive issues, including the Iran war, technology, and Taiwan. But on his return to the White House, Trump highlighted,
2: "We did great trade deals, we have great relationships, and a lot of things have happened, and you'll be hearing about them."
1: Charles de Ledesma has more.
3: China buying more agricultural products and passenger planes and setting up a board to address differences and avoid a repeat of the trade war ignited last year after Trump's tariff hikes. Sung Chenghao with the Center of Security and Strategy in Beijing says he thinks the most visual result
4: will be some improvements, progress on trade, on tariff, and also on purchasing, because we know that there are a lot of entrepreneurs also visit China. So I think China will purchase more like agricultural goods, aircrafts, and other American goods.
3: In a summit marked by fanfare and flattery, Xi warned Trump the differences over Taiwan could bring the US and China into clashes. Chenghao hopes, though, stabilizing US-China relations will make confrontation less likely.
4: If China and the US could not let the fierce competition prevent this competition into confrontation, it will also send very positive signals to the outside world.
3: I'm Charles Tulledesma.
1: Aboard Air Force One, whether he'd asked Xi to help pressure Iran to open the Strait of Hormuz.
5: I'm not asking for any favors, because when you ask for favors, you have to do favors in return. We don't need favors.
1: Iran's foreign minister says a lack of trust is the biggest obstacle in negotiations. Sources tell AP the Justice Department is preparing to seek an indictment against former Cuban President Raul Castro, and the Supreme Court has rejected Virginia's bid to restore a voter-approved congressional map favoring Democrats. This is AP News.
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0: 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But we have always had faith in you, and you are killing it. 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

0: Morgan Wallen there, Don't We, Chris Matthews, Ella Langley, ACM nominee for Female Vocalist of the Year. New country off the Dandelion album, Be Her. I love that great new song. We're going to see how Ella does performing and, you know, as a nominee. 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

Change My Mind. That's a great new song from Riley Green. You can't change my mind because that's just the name of the song. My name is Chris Matthews. Collabing. Luke Bryan, George Burge. Going to do a little ride on a Friday after Darius Rucker.

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0: 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There's your Rocky Mountain Low. Chris Matthews wrapping things up. Happy Friday. Happy weekend.
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0: That's Chris Jansen with Me and a Beer Shaboozy. Right before that, I'm Rich Krieger. Another hour's worth of great country music on the way. We'll kick it off with Megan Maroney next.
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0: 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Y'all go check
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That's Helen Langley with Be Her. I'm Rich Krieger. Coming up, just in case you haven't heard the news, Lainey Wilson is married. Right now, here's Scotty McCreary.

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0: That's Bailey Zimmerman with Chevy Silverado. George Burge right before that. I'm Rich Krieger. Another hour's worth of great country music on the way. We'll kick it off with Jordan Davis next.
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0: It's a story, a tale, a beat, some licks, a tune that stays in your head. 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

0: That's Jelly Roll and Lainey Wilson with Save Me. Megan Maroney right before that. I'm Rich Krieger. Coming up, the best holiday for outdoor cooking. Also, we'll hear from Corey Kent.
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0: That's Jason Aldean. That's his latest single, Don't Tell on Me. Scotty McCreery right before that. I'm Rich Krieger. And another hour's worth of great country music is on the way. We'll kick it off with Luke Combs next.
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1: 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We'll step aside for a quick break.
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3: You convinced me. 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

0: 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It's Brantley Gilbert, and you just heard my new song, Good Damn. 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

0: with Jim Show. Hope you're doing great on this Saturday. Looks like it's going to be a beautiful day. Matter of fact, weather-wise, we're looking at about 66 degrees already. Up, just went up one, 67, and sunny in Blue Ridge. Stay with me. We got a lot of great country for you, including the debut of a brand new tune for you from Miranda Lambert. It's called Crisco. I kid you not. And she gonna do it for us next in Mountain Country. But you know what? First, let's get you a look at that weather forecast so you can kind of plan your day and see what the weather's gonna do. That always changes my perspective. Anyway, here's our weather forecast, followed by Miranda Lambert in Mountain Country.
1: Well, a very good Saturday morning to you, North Georgia. We've got partly cloudy skies, which is going to mean some Saturday sunshine. And it is a pleasantly cool start to the day. We'll end up nice and warm with highs later this afternoon in the mid-80s. I hope you are easing on into Saturday and have a great day ahead of you. I'm Georgia meteorologist Holly Strano in the GNN Weather Center.

0: There's music for you from Mr. Tucker Wetmore. It's called Brunette here in Mountain Country. We also heard in that set a new artist for you. His name is Dawson Anderson, and the song is called Like You Never Left. Also in the set for you, a classic from George and Tammy. That, of course, was Golden Ring. Luke Combs, Sleepless in a Hotel Room. And we started things off with something brand new from Miranda Lambert. It's called Crisco. Yeah. I don't know quite what I think about that. But, you know, like Loretta used to say, Crisco, do you proud every time? Maybe that's the case. Good morning to you. Man, I need more coffee. 10:17 is your time. What do you say? Let's get a look at the Tri-State Community Calendar. See what's going on in the area. 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Got a couple of things to tell you about. Flat Creek Baptist Church Youth Group. They're having a fundraiser yard sale. Now, today's the last day, y'all. It's going to be 64 Flat Creek Church Road in Ellijay. And they're there, got there about 9 o'clock this morning, and we'll be going until 3 this afternoon. Come shop and support the church youth group. Also now tomorrow, the Fannin County Barking Buddies are going to host their second annual trivia fundraiser from 4 until 7 p.m. at Misty Mountain Hops. 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

0: That's Jonah Pierce here in Mountain Country. He's one of our locals. Boy, does a great job too, doesn't he? That's his latest. It's called The Yearbook. Before Jonah, by the way, I got something to tell you about Jonah. You may get to go see him. Mm-hmm. Before Jonah, we heard from Merle Haggard. Think I'll just stay here and drink. We also heard from Ella Langley with Be Her. Austin Williams and Chase Matthew, new stuff there. It's called Country Friday Night. And Bo Cephas started things off with a little country state of mind. We're all about that. 10:41 is your time. Let's get a look at the Tri-State Community Calendar. 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EAA Chapter 1211 invites you out to Wings and Wheels. It's going on until 4 o'clock this afternoon at Blairsville Municipal Airport. 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

0: George Strait trying to sell us some oceanfront property here in Mountain Country. Before that, Megan Maroney, Beautiful Things. She must be talking about Saturday. Also in the set for you, my buddy Braxton Keith and Don't Know More. That's brand new stuff from him, from his new album. Yeah, his album's in stores now, so go get you one. You'll like it. The Judds, before that, Let Me Tell You About Love. Also in the set, Jordan Davis, Turn This Truck Around. And we started with a mountain track from Keith Urban from his forthcoming Flow State album. That's called Steal Away, the old Robbie Dupree tune from back in the 80s, if I remember correctly. 11:23 is your time. What do you say? Let's get a look at the Tri-State Community Calendar. See what's going on in the area, brought to you by the Riverwalk Shops in McKaysville. Public's invited to an open house going on today from 11 a.m. until 2 at the Union County Volunteer Fire Rescue Station 4. 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Very worthwhile event. Also, the Safe Pet Project thrift store in Blairsville is featuring a collection of Western and American history books this week, including titles by Ralph Cotton, William W. Johnstone, John Jakes, and more. Stop by and browse stories of the frontier, the Civil War, and early America while supporting community pets in need. You'll find the store at 307 Cleveland Street, Unit O in Blairsville. They're there today from 10 till 4. That's news of more community events in our area, brought to you by the Riverwalk Shops in McKaysville. Great place to shop, dine, and unwind. Coming up next, got you a new artist for you. His name is Colton Dawson, and he's going to do his debut with us. It's called Might Be In It in Mountain Country. Up next.
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0: music from Mr. Josh Ross in Mountain Country. That's called Hate How You Look. We also heard from Brad Kaler in a Mineral Bluff review with My Last Name. Also in the set for you, Barbara Mandrell. If loving you's wrong, I don't want to be right. In the set as well for you, Jason Aldean, Don't Tell On Me. And we started things off with a new artist for you, making his debut in Mountain Country. That was Colton Dawson. It's called Might Be In It. 11:43 is your time. What do you say? Let's get a look at the Tri-State Community Calendars and what's going on in the area. It's brought to you by the Riverwalk Shops in McKaysville. Gilmer County Genealogical Society is going to be hosting Memories of Our Mothers today, 2 p.m. this afternoon at the Gilmer County Library at 268 Calvin Jackson Drive in LJ. Bring memorabilia, photos, recipes, or just family stories to share. Or you know what? Just come enjoy local and family history with them. The event is open to the public. Also, want to let you know that tomorrow, the annual homecoming at the Jesus Church is going to be starting at 10 a.m. in the morning. Pastor Larry Connor and guest speaker Sister Sharon Patterson will be featured. Lunch will follow at noon. 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That's news of more community events in our area brought to you by the Riverwalk Shops in McKaysville. 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

0: Alabama, taking us back to 1981 with a little old flame for you here in Mountain Country. Before Alabama, we heard the new one from Kane Brown. It's called Woman. Erica Nicole, my on-air girlfriend, with her new one called Wouldn't Want Me Either. And Bobby Bear started things off from 82 with New Cut Road. This is WPPL-FM, Blue Ridge in Blairsville. 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

0: There's Mark Chestnut for you, taking us back to 1990 with Brother Jukebox in Mountain Country. Before that, we heard from Chris Jansen, Me and a Beer. Lakeland Lemmings making her debut with us with 19 and Single. Also on the set for you, requested Mel McDaniel, Baby's Got Her Blue Jeans On. Morgan Wallen featuring Post Malone, I Ain't Coming Back. And we started things off with brand new Luke Bryan for you. It's called Fish, Hunt, Golf, Drink. It's about 18 minutes now past noon. Well, you say, let's get a look at the Tri-State Community Calendar, see what's going on in the area. All kinds of stuff going on, so it's a good thing it's a nice day, huh? Let's see what's happening. That's brought to you by our friends at the Riverwalk Shops in McKaysville. 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They'll also have food and drinks available for purchase. 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That's news of more community events in our area, brought to you by the Riverwalk Shops in McKaysville. Stay with me. Got you something new from Scotty McCreary, teaming up with Josh Turner on one of Josh's previous hits. Yeah, you'll see what I mean in about a minute and a half or so here in Mountain Country.
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0: One for you from Carson Paris. Our very own Carson, well, I claim to him. He's from Turtletown and doing really well. Great song. Before that, we heard from Jay Jones, new artist for you, Where the Dirt Road Ends. We also heard Patti Loveless, Blame It on Your Heart, Zach Top, South of Sanity, and starting things off, Scotty McCreery featuring Josh Turner with Your Man. It's 12:41. Let's get a look at the Tri-State Community Calendar, see what's going on in the area. 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EAA Chapter 1211 invites you to Wings and Wheels today. 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And don't forget the Wings and Wheels After Party Concert. 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

to 1977. That's Don Williams. Some broken hearts, well, that just never mend. Yeah, that's true, Don. That's true. We also heard from Ella Langley with Morgan Wallen, I Can't Love You Anymore. Brand new music from Cody Johnson, teaming up with Brothers Osborne. And that one is called Foolproof. Loretta, Coal Miner's Daughter, and Vincent Mason, Wish You Well. This is WPPL-FM, Blue Ridge and Blairsville. '76 and mostly sunny in Blue Ridge as we get ready to head on up to around 80 or so today. Here's new music for you.

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0: Taking us back to 1978, that's Ronnie Milsap, Back on My Mind Again in Mountain Country. Before Ronnie, we heard from Kelsey Hart with Fireworks. Also, new music from War and Treaty, that's Don't Say Goodbye. Gretchen Wilson, she handled that little home wrecker. She sure did. Before that, Jump Party, Boots Off. And we started things off this hour with something new from Mo Pitney. It's called Fiddle Around. Wasn't that cool? I just don't understand why he's not a bigger star than what he is. About 1:21 is your time. Let's get another look at that tri-state community calendar. See what's going on in the area. You're invited out to the open house that's going on until 2 this afternoon at the Union County Volunteer Fire Rescue Station 4 at 93 Moccasin Road in Blairsville. You'll enjoy free hot dogs, hamburgers, drinks. They'll have games for the kids. Gonna be doing some giveaways. 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Also, don't forget the Safe Pet Project Thrift Store in Blairsville. They're featuring a collection of Western and American history books this week, including titles by Ralph Cotton, William W. Johnstone, John Jakes, and more. 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They're open Monday through Saturday from 10 until 4. That's news of more community events in our area, brought to you by the Riverwalk Shops in McKaysville. Don't you go nowhere. I got more great country coming up for you in Mountain Country.
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0: Lauren Elena featuring Chase William, or Chase Matthew on that one. It's called All My Exes. Oh, Lord, I need more coffee again. Before that, brand new cut for you from Dan and Shay. That's called Young. Dottie West took us back to the 70s with Would You Hold It Against Me? John Morgan before that, Kid Myself. And we heard from Austin Brown. He did an updated version of the John Denver classic, Any Song in Mountain Country. Did a pretty good job with that too, don't you think? It's about 1:40, where you say, let's get a look at the Tri-State Community Calendar, see what's going on in the area. Gilmer County Genealogical Society is hosting Memories of Our Mothers this afternoon, 2 p.m. at the Gilmer County Library, 268 Calvin Jackson Drive in LJ. Bring memorabilia, photos, recipes, or family stories to share, or just come enjoy local and family history. The event is open to the public. Also, now tomorrow, the annual homecoming at the Jesus Church is going to be held beginning at 10 a.m. in the morning. Pastor Larry Connor and guest speaker Sister Sharon Patterson will be featured. Lunch will follow at noon. Church is located at 94 Garland Drive off Big Creek Drive in LJ. 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It's going on until 3 this afternoon. And they're located at 64 Flat Creek Church Road in LJ. 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

There's new music for you from Little Big Town here in Mountain Country. It's called Hey There Sunshine. Aaron Tippin before that, That's As Close As I'll Get to Loving You. Zach John King, Get to Drinking. Addison Johnson, What's Left of Me. And Conway Twitty, You're Love and Taking Me That High. On WPPL-FM, Blue Ridge and Blairsville. Good afternoon to you. 76 under partly sunny skies. Let's get you back to country with Low Cash. Here's Wrong Hearts in Mountain Country.

0: music from Brad Paisley. That's from his forthcoming album called Tackle Box. This town ain't small enough, y'all. Before that, Tracy Lawrence, My Second Home. We also heard from Corey Kent featuring Co Wetzel, Rocky Mountain Low. Brand new Shania Twain for you called Dirty Rosie. It's a truck. Johnny Cash and the classic Sunday Morning Coming Down. And we started the set off with the latest from Low Cash. It's called Wrong Hearts. 2:21 is your time. Let's get a look at the Tri-State Community Calendar brought to you by the Riverwalk Shops in McKaysville. Fenton County Barking Buddies are going to host their second annual trivia fundraiser tomorrow from 4 to 7 p.m. at Misty Mountain Hops. 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Also, the Wings and Wheels After Party Concert is happening this afternoon at Granddaddy Mims Distilling in Blairsville. Now, you know, the Wings and Wheels Flying and Car Show going on now at the airport in Blairsville. 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Of course, drinks. 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Dustin Lynch is up next in Mountain Country.
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0: Isn't that a sweet new tune from the lovely Miss Emily Ann Roberts? It's called Things You Didn't Know. Before that, taking us back to 74 with the Charlie Daniels Band and the South's Gonna Do It Again. We also heard from One for the Road with Sober Today. By the way, if you want to catch them, they're at Rocco's Pub in Jasper this evening. Dustin Lynch started the set off with Easy to Love in Mountain Country. And you know what? The public's invited to visit the Safe Pet Project thrift store in Blairsville, where they're featuring a collection of Western and American history books this week, including titles by Ralph Cotton, William W. Johnstone, John Jakes, and more. 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You'll find the store at 307 Cleveland Street, Unit O in Blairsville. They're open Monday through Saturday, 10 till 4. And don't forget, the annual homecoming at the Jesus Church is going to be tomorrow morning, 10 a.m. Pastor Larry Connor and guest speaker Sister Sharon Patterson will be featured. They'll have lunch at noon. Church is located at 94 Garland Drive off Big Creek Drive in Ellijay. That's news of more community events in our area brought to you by the Riverwalk Shops in McKaysville.
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8: Hey, North Georgia, as we continue through your Saturday, we've got a beautiful mix of clouds and sunshine, and it is warming up. We will hit highs in the mid-80s, right around 84 or so this afternoon. And looking towards this evening and tonight, turning mostly cloudy. Have a great day. I'm Georgia meteorologist Holly Strano in the GNN Weather Center.

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That's music for us from Mr. Alan Jackson. And tonight, well, I climbed the wall. Before that, brand new music from Jody Messina. That's the third track that we've heard so far from her forthcoming project, which is called Bridges. Craig Morgan before that, That's What I Love About a Sunday. And Hudson Westbrook started things off with Painted You Pretty. Stay with us. We got more great music coming up all afternoon long. That's going to about do it for my time with you, though, here in Mountain Country. I'll see you on Monday morning, good Lord willing, long about 10 o'clock in Mountain Country.

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0: Zach Top and South of Sanity. Hi there, I'm Bobby G. Well, for the first time ever, the World Cup is going to have a halftime show. Performers are going to be Shakira, Madonna, and BTS. Of course, the game is going to go down July 19th. It'll be at MetLife Stadium. Got Megan Maroney coming up next.
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0: Fitz and Mason wish you well. Coming up, got a little Big Town, Alexandra Kay, and Tucker Wetmore next.
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It's a story, a tale, a beat, some licks, a tune that stays in your head. A journey shared, a soul that's bared, words that just need to be said. It's a friend and a lover, a memory uncovered, a family, a house, and a dog. A six-string guitar and a little diamond.

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0: I think she's going to have a huge night tomorrow night at the ACMs in Las Vegas. Of course, the ACMs back in Las Vegas. 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And of course, she's up for a ton of awards. I'm so excited for Ella. Coming up, Joe Nichols, Broken Hartsville is next.
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0: Ella Langley, and I Can't Love You Anymore. Of course, she was at Lainey Wilson's wedding. Lainey got married to Duck Hodges this last Sunday. Congratulations to Lainey. Speaking of Lainey, Somewhere Over Laredo coming up.
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0: Josh Ross and Hate How You Look moving on. Coming up, Kelsey Ballerini, John Party, and Luke Combs is next.
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0: Bailey Zimmerman and Chevy Silverado. Hi there, I'm Bobby G. Well, Reba McEntire doesn't have a wedding date set yet, but she does know that it's going to be at her ranch with her animals. She even wants her grand dogs to be the ring bearers. Congratulations to Reba. Love her so much. Shaboozy is next.
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You know, some shows that we do, they have themes. Some don't have themes just because we like to play good old country music. But as promised, and some people had messaged me on social media that they wanted to hear a whole show dedicated to the outlaws of country music. So your wish is my command. We're going to do that tonight right here on Moonshine Mountain Country Saturday Night, brought to you by Granddaddy Mims Selling Company in Blairsville and Dawsonville. So we're going to start y'all off with a Waylon song that we do all the time called Don't Y'all Think These Outlaw Bits Done Got Out of Hand.

head didn't hurt. And the beer I had for breakfast wasn't bad, so I had one more for dessert.

0: that was the Highwayman with Highwayman. And that was probably, I would think, that those guys, Willie, Chris, Johnny, and Waylon, were probably the first super group to ever hit country music. But let me tell you a funny story about this. They were doing an interview, and I didn't never see the interview, but I heard this from the band. But they were doing an interview about, I guess it was the first year they got together in 83, 84, something like that. And so they were going to do a Christmas special that year. And so they picked, you know, wherever, and I think they picked somewhere in Switzerland to do the Christmas special. And so the guy asked Waylon, said, why did y'all choose Switzerland to do a Christmas special? He goes, because that's where baby Jesus was born. But anyway, there's your pretty cool story that probably nobody's ever heard. But and the cool thing about it is I got to be around these guys, and man, what a deal, you know. But before that, we had before the Highwaymen, we had Johnny Cash with Folsom Prison Blues, Kris Kristofferson with Sunday Morning Coming Down, and Willie Nelson, If You Got the Money, Honey, I Got the Time. And then we started with Outlaw Bits with Waylon Jennings. And I'll tell you a little backstory about that and how that came about. There was a big drug bust that went down in 1977 in Nashville. And the DEA agents were led to the studio where Waylon and all them were recording, and they were actually recording a Hank Williams Jr. Album, and the song they were doing was Storms Never Last. And Waylon was in the studio out there in the studio with a microphone. The feds came in. Richie Albright was at the mixing board. And so Richie just put his elbow on the talkback button so Waylon could hear the whole conversation, and one thing led to another, and the drugs were flushed. $20,000 down the drain, and everything was cool. Well, anyway, so Waylon wrote the song, Don't You Think This Outlaw Bit's Done Got Out of Hand. And if you know the story and you listen to the song, it explains itself, so it fits very well. So anyway, there's you some country music outlaw history I just told you about. So stay right with us. We got some Cody Jinks coming up, and Ward Davis and Sturgill Simpson and all those great outlaw singers here on Mountain Country Radio. You know, in the hills of North Georgia, tradition runs deep. 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

And that was Outlaw State of Mind by Chris Stapleton. Chris Stapleton is a great dude. If you ever get a chance to go see him, please do. We've done a few shows with him in the past. Man, he's great. Just a great guy. And so you'll want to catch him if he's ever around. Then we had Billy Joe Schaefer, Old Five and Dimers. And that was a song that was actually on the Waylon's Honky Tonk Heroes album, because Waylon did a whole album of Billy Joe Schaefer songs. Before that, we had Mr. Sturgill Simpson with Long White Line. Sturgill's a great guy. I've got to hang out with him quite a bit. And Ward Davis with Old Wore Out Cowboys. And then Cody Jinks, Must Be the Whiskey, that was written by a friend of mine, Josh Morningstar, that used to tour with us and Shooter Jennings. So there you have it. There's a second segment right here on Moonshine Mountain Country Saturday Night, dedicated to the Outlaws. You know, in the hills of North Georgia, tradition runs deep. 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
1: 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If you can smell that, you must be in the North Georgia Mountains, and that means you're close to Jim's Smoke and Q at 4971 Gainesville Highway in Blairsville. 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

0: That's yours truly singing with Waymore's Outlaws, with Same Old Outlaws. We actually wrote that song, Same Old Outlaws, and it was about the band getting back together and Waylon not being around with us anymore. But we actually wrote that song on my back patio in Nashville one afternoon. Nice. Yeah, so that was cool. And then we had Whitey Morgan with a Tony Joe White song, Go Down Rockin', which we do that song in our set too. Miss Carter Robertson sings it. Before that, we had Jamie Johnson with High Cost of Living and Tyler Childers with All Yarn, or as we would say in the mountains, All Yuns, maybe. Y'all stay right with us right here on Moonshine Mountain Country Saturday night. I'm your host, Tommy Townsend, for Hour 2 coming right up, sponsored by Granddaddy Mims Distilling Company in Blairsville and Dawsonville. 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